you moved on to someone new. Hope life is beautiful. You were the light for me to find my truth. I just wanna say thank you.

0: sitting in the back on there, everybody. Thanks for giving us that amazing performance this year. Goodbye and good night.
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